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Now you do what they told you. 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
2: And we hope, somehow through time, through outward events, through political action, through organization, that things will become normal, sane and healthy. 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